0: Now it looks like maybe Bennett has a bloody nose from Garrison Tubbs.
1: No relation to Garrison Keillor.
0: And Corey Bennett's going to walk over to the sideline.

0: just trying to do the best you can to figure out how to divide your attention. Now, the game in this study was called Double Decision. If you want to find it and try it out yourself. I'm Dr. Sanjay Gupta, helping you live a better life.
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0: From kickoff to cash out, your weekend sports destination is BetMGM Game Day on Westwood One Sports.
1: You can stream the show live on YouTube or Twitch, like our guy at West Coast -604 who commented, I saw the Cubs in LA 2 weeks ago. PCA was hitting like 208 and batting eighth. They have been on a tear since that series at Dodger Stadium. They really have. That was, correct me if I'm wrong, might be the last game that they lost. They may have lost one in San Diego right after that, but they have been literally on an absolute tear in baseball since that series at Dodger Stadium. And someone else who has been on a tear lately is Draymond Green. My goodness, Draymond Green has been doing a lot of talking this week, getting in spats with Austin Rivers via his podcast.